0: Radio Fiesta. 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
1: Every time you look at me, I flash. I get butterflies with every touch. Love it when you're talking all that ooh la la.

0: like one specific human trait like a woman could have, what would you like in a woman?
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